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1: 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Grand Statement 1614, Charlie 65 about 6023, OS 410 South Haven Street, crossing South 32nd Street. 83 on map 2017.

Iranian Stimulus 614 Charlie, Vic 604, responding 6 Bravo Box Area 60223 for an ALS illness. 410 South Davis Drive, crossing the South 23rd, correction, South 32nd Street. Here's responding. Going to have an 83-year-old man complaining of extreme pain in his feet. Front door should be unlocked. Also, check your NDC to gain entry if needed. 2019.

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0: Occupant in the vehicle was just taking a nap. 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

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Ended 6-0-6-6, Bravo Mach, 6-0-6-0, seizures, 2-0-4-0-3, trail on the stairs, crossing Blair Park Square. 16-year-old female, 2025.

0: 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We obtained a patient refusal. 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

23, engine 606, responding six, Bravo Boxer, 6600 for seizures. 3 Trails in Terrace, crossing to Blair Park Square. Units responding, 16-year-old female was actively seizing at the time of 911 call. Seizure has stopped. Patient does have a history of a brain. Twenty twenty nine.

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Medic 619, respond 6 Bravo, Box 61913, 6 person, 24670, Arcola Landing Drive. Cross Street, Evans Run Drive, 50-year-old male, 21, correction, 2041.

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Cross Street, Percival Road. 360 female, 2119.

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1: 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Unconscious person. 11562 Fairbrook Lane, Cross Street Rump Lane. 62-year-old female. 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

engine 620, 6 Bravo Box, 620 Zero, Alpha Fire, 415, Evan George Terrace, Northeast. I'm reporting just through fireworks in the garbage can. Garbage can may be on fire. 2203.

Maintain ambulance 623 responding 6 Bravo Boxer 308 injury from a fall 43614 Rock Bar Terror. Maintain ambulance 623 responding 6 Bravo Boxer 62308 injury from a fall 43614 Rock Bar Terrace, cross street of High Rock Terrace.

Command 71653, 6 Bravo boxes. 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Fall with possible injuries ahead. 2214.

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1: Is the RT outside of the apartment building, or is it a apartment number?

MA-18 on 635 Bravo, Medic 635, Engine 624, Rescue 635 response, 6 Bravo, Box Area 624, 64 Lima for an auto accident. Slowly Road, northbound lanes at Oaks Boulevard. MA-18 on 635 Bravo, Medic 635, Engine 624, Rescue 635 response, 6 Bravo, Box Area 624, 64 accident. In the area of Route 28, Sully Road, northbound at Oaks Boulevard. Three vehicle accident, one for checkout, 2217.

0: Advanced 10 Mill 635 Robin, 624 Rescue 75, 6 Bravo Box 2464, Louis Vehicle Accident, Pillar Road Northbound, Knox Boulevard. Puzzle 3 Vehicle Accident, Mark Chaos, 19.
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0: Rescue 635. In the northbound lane, you're prior to Nelson Boulevard for turning around at Lastville.
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0: 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I got a two-story hangar. We'll be out investigating. Nothing happened.
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1: Just confirming you have a second transport that's still en route, correct?
0: 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Medic 6065 is en route.
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0: 19.338.

Medic 615 Charlie, respond 6 Bravo, Box 611-07, assist the Sheriff's Office, injury from an assault, scene is hot. 1208 Chase Heritage Circle, apartment 104. Medic 615 Charlie, respond 6 Bravo, Box 611-07, assist the Sheriff's Office with an injury from an assault, scene is hot. 1208 Chase Heritage Circle, apartment 104. Adult female for check out. Scene is hot, 2339.

Mike 615, Charlie responding. 6 Bravo, Box 6107. 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Injured from assault. 1208, Chase Heritage Circle, Suite 104. 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Adult female, general checkout. Being from the mouth. 23.2.

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Right, 623 refined. 6 Bravo by 62318 for an illness. 22480 Deirdre Square, apartment 107. 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

Medic 623, Redondin 6 Bravo, Box 623, 18, Headache 22480, Deer 3 Square, Suite 107, Cross Street, Claire Terrace, and Leanne Terrace. 49-year-old female. Headache. Sounds hysterical and possibly intoxicated. Diagnostic. 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

And it's 6:15, Charlie, respond. 6 Bravo, Box 6, 1106. Assist the Sheriff's Office. Injured on assault at Buffalo Wing Factory. Medic 615, Charlie, respond. 6 Bravo, Box 6, 1106. Assist the Sheriff's Office with an injury from an assault. Buffalo Wing Factory, 22034 Shaw Road, Unit 106, Cross Street, Glen Drive. Adult male head injury. Scene is cold, 003 hours, KUH 62.

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Medic 615 Charlie responding, 6 Bravo, box 6106. This is the Sheriff's Office, injury from assault. Buffalo Wing Factory, Sterling, K2034, Shaw Road, Suite 106, Cross Street, Glen Drive. Scene is cold, general check out, adult male, hit over the head, bruised, 0032.

0: Medic 439, engine 611 Bravo, respond 6 Bravo, Buck 611-04, entry from the hall. 21930, Muirfield Circle, unit 104. Medic 439, engine 611 Bravo, respond 6 Bravo, Buck 611-04, entry from the hall. 21930, Muirfield Circle, unit 104. Cross Street, Muirfield Drive, 67-year-old male, 0048.
1: Away from Long, checking status.
2: We're all good.
0: Tower 611, respond 6 Bravo by 611-07, chest pains, 1220 Chase Heritage Circle, unit 303. May 635, Tower 611, respond 6 Bravo by 611-07 for chest pains, 1220 Chase Heritage Circle, unit 303. 20-year-old female, 0049.

Medic 439, engine 611 Bravo responding, 6 Bravo, box 61104, injury from a fall, 21930, Murfield Circle, Suite 104, Cross Street, Murfield Drive, 67-year-old male, tried to go to the bathroom, fell down, bleeding from the head. Subject is in hospice, stage 4 cancer, 0050.

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Savannah Camera 614, Charlie 65, Oscar 3200, back pain. 112 North 16th Street. Savannah Camera 614, Charlie 65, Oscar 3200, back pain. 112 North 16th Street. Unit number 8, cross of East Main Street. 23 Old Mail, 0108.

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0: Right, Delta Chicago Bravo, Mike, 6-6 Bravo, 6-5 Bravo, 6-24-16, chest pain. 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
1: Cardiac arrest. Agonal respirations.
0: Mike, 613 Delta, AMS 601, Bravo Mike, 6209. 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

one, 635 Bravo Medic, 606 Bravo, responding 6 Bravo, Box 2416, chest pains, Ashby Ponds, Red Robin View Building, 21105 Cardinal Pond Terrace, Unit 107, Cross Street Maple Branch Terrace, Ashby Ponds Boulevard. 85-year-old female, chest and back pain, 0126. Medic 613 Echo, Medic 613 Delta, Truck 620 EMS, 601 responding, 6 Bravo, Box 6209, cardiac arrest, 18526 Anula Square, Cross Street, Sierra Springs Square, 43-year-old male, seizing, agonal respirations, 0126.

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0: All right, a malfunctioning alarm enunciator. 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There's no hazards in the building. We're ready for Chevette.
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2: Unresponsive male, breathing on his own, however, does have agonal respiration. 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
0: Understood. I'm going to remain on the call. I'm less than 5 minutes out.
2: I'm driving.

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1: 2411, check in status.
2: We're okay.
0: Okay, from 627, primary 627, 612, by 627, 15. 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

0: Advanced vehicle on 627, paramedic engine 627, responding 6 Bravo Box 627-15, hemorrhaging 41857, Corngrave Circle, Cross Streets, Mineral Springs Circle, and Water Dock Drive. Year-old female, lower right side pain, blood in the urine, dry heaves, some difficulty breathing. 0152.
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0: 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Now I'm looking at route momentarily. I'm the one ready returning.
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and 602, MAG 604, 612, 632, 23. Car problems. 320 West J Street. MAG 604 and 602, 612, 632, 23. Car problems. 320 West J Street. Cross Street, South Georgia Drive. Very good, email 0212.

0: 604, engine 602, responding 6 Bravo, Ontario, 602-23 for hall problems, 320 West J Street, crossing to South Orchard Drive and South 20th Street. 10-year-old female stating rapid heart rate, has SBT episodes, also complaining of some chest discomfort.
1: Well, from the Vance Animal 214 Charlie, I'm closer to Medic 204.
0: Vance Animal 614 Charlie, I'm unsure, but the medic unit still got to go on it.
1: I'm dark. Can you add us on to it for now?
0: No problem. I'll add you to it. 0215.

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0: Advanced email on 6.2 is responding to 6 Bravo Box Area 6.201 for an Elvis 18246 Cypress Point Terrace, cross street of Mallfield.
1: Thanks, Sacred Genius 26 Elvis 6.112. Traumatic injury 203, Ashford Court, Northeast. Traumatic injury. 203 Ashley Court, Northeast. 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

advanced ambulance 622, quick update on your patient. 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

13, engine 620, responding to Bravo Victoria, 60112, for an injury, 203 at Court Northeast, Cross Street of Southview Place Northeast. Unit responding, 15-year-old male had a seizure earlier, hurt his shoulder during the seizure, now complaining of pain in the shoulder, 0223.

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0: Loudoun County, Jefferson County, testing on 61 Hewlett, attack 61. How do you copy?
1: I copy loud and clear.
0: I copy you loud and clear as well. 03 done. Loudoun County to Jefferson County, testing on 61 Lima, attack 62. How do you copy?
1: I copy loud and clear.
0: I copy you loud and clear as well. 0311.

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Investigation 08, Diskin Place Southwest, cross streets Wolfport, Indian Drive, Southie, Crescent Southwest. Caller advised, unable to turn off gas fireplace. Does not have any gas odor in the structure, 0316.

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Levi's Hill Apartments. 1000 West Washington Street, Suite 103, Cross Street, Windy Hill Road. Sending 9-year-old female 0326.

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Wawa Sterling, 23055, Oak Grove Road, Street, Old Ox Road. Outside fire, 0327.

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1: Medic 603 here. Medic 603 resigned in 6 Bravo, box 60300, diabetic emergency, Levi's Hill Apartments, number 1000 West Washington Street, unit 103, Cross Street, Windy Hill, and Chestnut Street.

blood sugar at 80. Apartment door is unlocked, 0329. And 404 responding, 6 Bravo Buck, 611-93 for outside fire at Wawa, 23055 Oak Grove Road, Cross Street, Old Ox Road and Caraway Terrace. Caller advised had a small fire at the base of a light pole. Employee put the fire out. Wish it to be checked out. 0330.

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Azer 619, paramedic Azer 627, tower 619, medic 619, safety 603, battalion chief 603, respond 6 Delta, TAC 11, Fox area 619-14 for the investigation, odor of smoke, 42620, Lisburn Chase Terrace. Engine 619, paramedic engine 627, tower 619, medic 619, safety 603, battalion chief 603, respond 6 Delta TAC 11, box area 619-14 for the investigation of odor of smoke, 42620, Lisburn Chase Terrace, cross street at Glasgow Heights. Caller reporting odor of smoke inside and outside. 0412.

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1: Verify. Just to verify, you said you were in route.
0: That's affirmative. I've got NBC trouble.
1: Sounds right. Engine 619, Battalion Chief 603, responding to an odor of smoke at 42620 Whispering Chief Terry. Caller stating, there's a smoke odor inside and outside of the home. No fire or smoke evident. Smoke odor is going to be throughout the house on all three floors. 044 ping.

0: 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We have a good water supply. Just past the address. 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
1: Okay, I think you're going to have your own water supply.

0: Engine 619. Routine, the three-story, middle-of-the-road townhome. Something evident inside Alpha. Does appear to be evacuated. I need to see the layout checking.
1: Copy, three-story, nothing showing, you're not investigating. Bottom battalion 603 is on the scene. I'll be establishing Glasgow command at my vehicle on the Bravo side of the structure behind Tower 619.
2: Battalion Chief 603, Lounge Direct. Battalion Chief 603, establishing Lisburn Chief, Command 0417.

From command, just confirming it is a three-story townhouse. The engine has their own water. They're investigating. Other units, when you arrive, you can see the stage at the intersection, actually at the circle when you come.

0: investigation. But we'll probably scale this back here shortly.
1: I'm going to label the floors 1 through 3 on a slab. They're investigating. Other units, you can back it down to non-emergency. I believe there might be a skunk. We're checking the inside of the structure just to make sure. Once you check all 3 floors, then just extending the tower, we can scale it back. Just let me know.

0: Information 619. 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Found no odor of smoke. 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We'll continue our investigation.
1: Okay, I'm going to scale it back to 101. We believe this is going to be a good intent call. Good intent call, it sounds like, due to the skunk. We're good with that?

0: That's correct, yes.
1: Live and command. Possible skunk that sprayed the area to cause the odor. Units are still checking a bit further, but as of now, nothing obvious inside the reported structure. No smoke odor. Can't believe it to be skunk. Call it good intent. Clear the channel. Terminate command. Put them back on Bravo. Engine and tower, Slick 19 will be on Bravo, just investigating a bit further.
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This is Bravo Black Ferry. 6.202 for the investigation of a possible busted water pipe. 18749 Upper Meadows Drive. Agent 622 response. This is Bravo Black Ferry. 6.22 for the investigation. For a flooded condition, 18749 Upper Meadow Drive, cross street of Fieldsview Court. Possible busted water pipe, 0437.

0: 22 from that one. 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And 622-0457.
1: Bottom from 622. No hazards. We had a broken domestic line. Domestic line's been secured. In the process of applying some energy, some personal items. I'll let you know when we're available.
0: Bottom from 0457.

613 Delta, engine 620 response, 6 Bravo Boxer, 620-18, injury from an assault, 204 Jennings Court, southeast. Medic 613 Delta, engine 620 response, 6 Bravo Boxer, 620-18, injury from an assault, 204 Jennings Court, southeast, cross street of Brunel Place, southeast. Adult female was choked. 2520.

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1: Same, man.

26 Mile Box, 2018. 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Frenzy, we're now place, South East. Ship from LPD, rising 27, you have a female for checkout. Strangled. The team is cold, 0522.

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0: That is 6 13. I could have been evaluated on the last 10 and 6 20. Could be right.
1: Z29 is right. Z528.

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And vehicle smoke 0606.

Paramedic engine 623 advance ambulance 623 Bravo responding Bravo box 62308 vehicle accident in the area of Waxpool Road and Ashland Village Boulevard. Third party caller stating witness a vehicle flying down the road, slip, hit a guardrail, vehicle smoking. Vehicle's going to be located on the eastbound side. Toyota Camry, unknown injuries, 0607.

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1: 23.
0: If you haven't found anything, can you also go further down Farmwell towards the intersection of Waxville?
1: Direct, yeah. We checked Farmwell all the way down towards Mountain County Parkway with nothing noted. Just headed east down Ashburn Village a good ways. Now we're turning back heading. Nothing noted in the area. We'll keep looking unless there's anything further.
0: Okay, 0618.
2: Medic engine 623 from advance 23 from Bravo. We had turned onto Dodge and there was nothing evident.
0: 0618.

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1: We've had the unit check in the area with nothing noted. Unless there's anything further, we're going to call this good intention and go back.
2: Medic 16 King, respond. 6 Bravo, Box 16 King 10. Injury from an assault. 41991 White Mills Terrace. Medic 619, respond. 6 Bravo, Box 6-19-10. Injury from an assault. 41991 White Mills Terrace. Cross Street Alexander Creek Terrace. Scene is hot.

X619, responding 6 Bravo, box 619N. This is Sheriff's Office. Scene is hot. Injury from assault. 41991, White Mills Terrace, Cross Street, Alexander Creek Terrace. Scene hot. Adult female, choked. 0625.

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0: 0646.

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Medic 613 Delta 6 Bravo Box 6-1325. Injury from a fall, 20641 Eagle Springs Drive, Cross Street, Northridge, please. 52-year-old male, 0926. 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

606 Bravo responding on 6 Bravo Boxer 613 for back pain 43782 Laburnum Square. 28 female. Patient's back is locked up. History of fractures. Wants to go to the ER. 0927.

3613 Delta responding on 6 Bravo Box 6-13-25 from fall of injury 20641 Eagle Spring Drive crossing Northridge Place. Fifty-two-year-old male, patient fell, possible head injury, altered level, 0928.

Medic 635, paramedic engine 623, advanced 635 Bravo EMS 601, paramedic engine 624, response Bravo box 624-16, cardiac arrest, Ashby Pond, Cherry Blossom building. 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

0: Medic 635, advancing ambulance 635 Bravo, EMS 601, paramedic engine 624 responding on 6 Bravo, box 62416, for an obvious death, Ashby Ponds, Cherry Blossom Building, 44735 Audubon Square, unit number 424, Cross Street Maple Branch Terrace, 83-year-old male, no pulse, not breathing, DNR in place, security is on scene, 0936.
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18, truck 620, responding on 6 Bravo, box 6218, for hemorrhage, Coast Walk of Leesburg. Number 102, Desmond Plaza Southeast. 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

Medic 622, Rescue 620, respond 6 Bravo, Box 620-03, illness 1603, Chickasaw Place, Northeast. Medic 622, Rescue 620, 6 Bravo, Box 620-03, illness 1603, Chickasaw Place, Northeast, Cross Street, Atasco Way, Northeast. 91-year-old female, 1008.

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It's Bravo, Block 6209. Injury sustained in an assault. Scene is hot. 20160, Brandon Jeans Court. Medic 635, engine 606 response. Hot, 20160, Brandon Dunes Court, Cross Street, Whistling Straits, please. Sheriff's Department's en route, 1036.

Medic 635, engine 606, responding 6 Bravo Box 6 22 9. Suspicion results, injury from assault, scene is hot. 201, clear, abandoned Dunes Court, Park Street, Whistling Streets, please. Call from the site. Now, injury from an assault. Possibly also had a seizure. Scene is hot, 10:33.

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Seventy-year-old female, 10:47.

Paramedic, VM 623 responding to 6 Block 623, teaming her person 43253, Harper Manor Court, Kershey Dolan Manor, please. 70-year-old female, thankful episode, we have dementia, 1048.

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1: Engine 60. Usually I would call her on the line. 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
0: Yes, that's correct.
1: You just confirmed that we know it.
0: Sounds correct. Just be advised, we have three or four times already

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1: Yeah, I probably found it. It's going to be room 207.
0: I'm direct, room 207, 1105.

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1: Hey, Cap. Patient's still seizing. Another 613 Delta is in the process of blowing up meds now.
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First structure fire. Hey, Utter 611, respond. 4 Delta. Box. Or 1108 Utterback Store Road. Smoke coming from the basement, 1126.

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0: Time track 11:35. Ambulance 17 Bravo, respond to Bravo Box 612, 90 kilo for an illness. Bridge ends under gas station. Ambulance 919 Bravo, respond to Bravo 612, 90 kilo for an illness. Bridge ends under gas station, 11161 Berlin Turnpike, Cross Street, Eagle Walk Lane. 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

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Paramedic engine 905, respond to Bravo, box 612, 90 kilo, injury sustained in an accident, Bridge End Center gas station, 11161 Berlin Turnpike, Cross Street, Eagle Rock Lane. 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
1: Five responding to Bravo, about 612, 90 kilo, vehicle accident, 11161, Berlin Turnpike, Cross Street, Eagle Rock Lane. One male for checkout, complaining of dizziness and shaking following an accident, 1141.

Medic 6, Virginia, Medic 606, Bravo, EMS 602, engine 620, response, 6 Bravo, box 613, 17 Kilo, for cardiac arrest, Bethel Orthodox, Presbyterian, Medic 613, Medic 606, Bravo, EMS 602, engine 620, response, 6 Bravo, box 613, 17 Kilo, for cardiac arrest, Bethel Orthodox Presbyterian, 19856 Evergreen Mills Road, Cross Street Bridges Farm Lane. Eleven 42.

Medic 619 into 609, response 6 Bravo, about 609-36 for an unconscious person. 23293, Meadowvale, Glen Court. .19936 for an unconscious person, 23293, Meadowvale, Glen Court, Cross Street, Suckley Drive. Girl, female, 1143. The patient is breathing or not, 1143.

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1: Paramedic engine 905, 1144. Medic 619, engine 609, respond 6 Bravo, Fox 309, 36, unconscious person, G2293, Middle Elk Glen Court, Crossroads Stuckley Drive. 65-year-old female, near thinkable episode. Recently took medication for a spine transfusion. Patient's now responding normally, 1144.

9 Charlie Truck 620 response. It's Bravo Back 6201 for fall of injury. 747 Simpson Drive Northeast. Medic 609 Charlie Truck 620 response. It's Bravo Back 6201 for fall of injury. Number 747 Fieldstone Drive Northeast. Unit number 203. 30-year-old female, limb 45.

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Medic 635, paramedic engine 624, respond 6 Bravo, 2414, print unconscious person, 21100 Dulles Town Circle. 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

Medic 635, paramedic engine 624, responding 6 Bravo, box 624, 14, unconscious person, 21100, Bellistown Circle, unit number 230, Cross Street, Majestic Drive, Mirage Way, 43-year-old female,

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Do engine 606 respond, 6 Bravo Box 6062 for sick person 20003 Alexandra's Grove Drive, Cross Street Forest Farm Lane. 69-year-old male, 1201.

Medic 620, 606 responding to Bravo Box 6002 illness. 20003 Alexander's Grove Cross Report Farm Lane. Kathleen Elizabeth Drive. 69-year-old male. Using food and drink, Parkinson's history. 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

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Advanced ambulance 627 response 6 Bravo Box 627-19. Corn injury 25546 Oak Medley Terrace, Cross Street, South Booth Terrace. Senior old male 1228

67 responding to Bravo Box 62719, traumatic injury. 46, Old Medley Terrace, Cross Street, Softness Terrace, Burnsview Terrace. Approximately 16-year-old male involved in an e-bike accident, leg injury. Patients located in the parking lot. 1228,

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Person, 435-74 Maximus Square. Advance of unit 623 Bravo, engine 606 response, 6 Bravo, box 60612. First person, 435-74 Blacksmith Square, Cross Street, Crossroads Drive. 60-year-old male, 1234.

623 Bravo, traffic 0606 Bravo, Box 6612, Illness, 43574, Blacksmith Square, Crossway, Crossings Drive. 60-year-old male, vomiting, dizziness. 3, 1236.

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0: The good ambulance 23 Bravo Scout 1, he'll be transported to Lansdowne. He'll be on the scene for a couple minutes. He'll advise when we're en route. We're ready.
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0: Prevision 623 and 606 Battalion Chief 603 response for gas leak. 22050 Eastside Drive, Cross Street, MC Park Drive. First party caller advising that the alarm was gas in the. There's also a trouble signal on the panel indicating fourth floor. For Battalion Chief 603, your time is complete, 1251.
1: Battalion 603, sir.

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1: Yeah, 623.
0: We're on scene at the Alphas at the corner, about 100 feet away. Got a six-story apartment building with a parking garage in the middle. Nothing evident, side off. We're going to be talking to building maintenance.
1: Okay, I'm direct 623. Also, do you have a water supply and additional staging locations for the apparatus?
0: Correct. We're at a high. You know, we're trying to figure out what's going on.

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1: Go ahead, 623.
0: I'll establish at building maintenance. Most majority of the complaints are coming from the fifth floor. We're going to the control panel at the door is indicating trouble on the fourth. Head to the fourth floor and investigate that, if that's all right.
1: Okay, you're going to proceed to the fifth floor. You need to have the truck go to the fourth floor. Without alarm and trouble alarm, is that a gas alarm?
0: We're unable to verify right now with the building maintenance. We're working on that.
1: Okay. Great. Truck 606 from Battalion 603. Do you copy that? Once you arrive on the scene, move up to the 100 plus agent area and go to the full start investigating.
2: Truck 606 is direct on that.
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4: the scene, first new truck. 12-56.

0: Times G603 from command.
1: Command, go ahead.
0: We're on the fifth floor. We do have an odor. No reading on the meter right now. Normal reading. I continue an investigation mode.
1: Okay. I have an odor in the captain on the number 5 floor. No readings on the meter. I'm assuming you have 20.9 oxygen, correct? The rest of the 3 gases are negative.
0: That's correct. 20.9 on oxygen, 0 on all the other gases.
1: Okay. Just give me those meter readings when you give out further readings on your call out. Also, have we met up with the reporting caller?
0: Haven't met up with any reporting caller. We're just speaking with a building representative right now. We're going to start knocking on the individual doors now.
1: Okay.

0: 10 603 from truck 626.
1: Great truck.
0: Okay, Chief, we made the fourth floor. I got 20.902. Zeros on the remainder in the lobby. We're going to go ahead and walk this fourth floor to see if we can find anything.
1: Okay, I'm third floor. Do you have your entire crew with you?
0: Negative, myself in the pocket. The X-ray crew is still with the unit.
1: Okay. Truck 606 X-ray from Italian 603.

0: Battalion 603 is on the scene. I'm going to be staging with Virginia 623.
1: Director 202.
0: Coming in from Battalion 603.
2: Come in.
0: You gave me a situation report.
2: Sir, we're currently in apartment 569, investigating 7% LEL, 3 civilian CO at the stove.
0: Okay, I'm direct on your readings. Give me that apartment number one more time.
2: 569.
0: Apartment 569.

0: Wie weit reisen wir im Laden?
1: Coming in from Battalion 603. I'm ahead for command. You're ready for me to assume command.
2: Yes, sir. You can assume command when you're ready.
1: Okay, I'm direct. Also, do you need any additional resources on the fifth floor?
2: We're good on the fifth floor for now. We're gaining access to a utility room in apartment 569 to rule that out as a possibility.
1: Okay, I'm direct. Correct. Now I'm from the Titan 603.
0: Time
1: to be assuming East Side Drive command. I'll be located at 100-foot mark in front of paramedic engine 623 and passport drop off. I'll be my bug.
0: Not sir. I'm in a severe incident. 1306.
1: Okay, I'm under 2 minutes in the incident. At paramedic engine 623 on the number 5 floor, they're investigating. I know there was some readings in apartment 569. Truck 636 is on the number 4 floor investigating.
0: Bombs are right, 1307.
1: Rescue 635 from command.
3: 635.
1: Bring your interior crew to the command post, please.
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1: Okay, I'm on your readings. Do you have any odors on the 4th floor?
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1: Okay, I'm good. 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
2: Coming from medic engine 623.
1: 23.
2: No reading in the adjacent unit 567. We're attending the initial apartment 569, and then we're going to attempt to see if there is a gas leak. Any more reading further? Gas off to the stove.
1: Okay. No readings in apartment 567 or hazards. You've shut the gas off to the stove in apartment 569?
2: Yes, we're venting the apartment and we're going to check it here in a couple minutes.
1: Okay.

0: Man for medic engine 623.
1: Go at 623.
0: Department 571 is clear, zero readings. We're down to zero readings in the initial department of 569. Give a couple minutes and then we're going to reassess.
1: Okay, no hazards in department 571. Meter readings and the effect department of 569 are all zeros except 20.9 excision.
0: Correct.

0: command for Michigan in 623.
1: Right, 623.
0: Sealed up the initial apartment of 569. We're going to check it here again in a minute. In the meantime, can we start getting some fans ready to go up here to vacate out the rest of the odor in the hallway?
1: Okay, you still have a strong odor from your captain in the hallway on the fifth floor?
0: A mile.
1: Okay, I'm direct. Was apartment 567 and 569 exposure Bravo and Delta apartments?
0: Correct, both apartments, Bravo exposure 571 and Delta exposure 567 are all clear. Zero and 20.9 oxygen. We're just standing by to room assess 569 here in a moment.
1: Okay, do we need to check any apartments across the hallway?

0: Negative. The apartment opens up to a courtyard. And we didn't want it to be the strongest odor on this floor.
1: Okay. I'll work with the truck and the rescue to start some ventilation.

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0: You're 20 minutes into your incident, 1315.
1: Loudon, we're 20 minutes into the incident. We're holding all units, cruiser still on the fifth floor, investigating apartment 569. We also have rescue 635 unit ready to go interior and start some ventilation activities.
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0: Apartment, readings were zero, oxygen 20.9.
1: 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Readings all triple zeros, 20.9 oxygen. You should have rescue 635 and pursue 06 x-ray on her way up to the fifth floor to do ventilation.
0: 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Both units are here setting up for ventilation.

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MSF 01, paramedic engine 624, respond, 6 Bravo Lock 6, 2406, cardiac arrest, matchbox. Paramedic 625, EMS 601, paramedic engine 624, respond, 6 Bravo Lock 6, 2406, illness, possible cardiac arrest, matchbox, 447-2046, Cross Street, Minot Drive. Fifty-year-old female, 1325.

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1: You're 11.
0: You're 30 minutes into your incident, 1327.
1: 6-1. I'm direct 30 minutes in the incident. You can just continue the timers. Cruiser is doing a process within a lady.
0: Direct, continue the timers, 1327. Only 50-year-old female, initially reported dizzy and not responding. Caller then advised that the patient lived. Twenty-seven.

0: EMO 601.
1: We're on the line. Can we try to confirm information at Galway?
0: And they're rotating between saying that the patient is drinking water and then asleep on the floor.
1: Understood. The caller advises the patient's breathing normally, so

0: Command for medic engine 623.
1: Go ahead, 623.
0: Alright, Chief, so zero reading, 20.9 on the forward gas meter. We vented or vented the part and checked the gas line past the valve going into the wall, and the sniffer is still picking traces. So the concern is that the leak may be before the valve to this individual apartment. Might have to look into either shutting down the bank of apartments or the floor until Washington Gas can determine what the issue is.
1: Okay. Have you met with any type of building maintenance?
0: Correct. He was here on the floor a second ago. I'll track him down.
2: Service 1329.

0: Come in for medic engine 623.
1: Go ahead.
0: Unable to locate a maintenance worker. Maybe he went down to the first floor. See if he's available.
1: That's correct.

0: Bomb from command.
1: Detention command, go ahead.
0: Sir, watch your gas and I will see you, please.
1: I'm just going to 1338.

0: Yeah.
1: Come in for medication, 623. The maintenance, you pick up here on the 450 apartment, talking to him now.
2: If there's any way we isolate those apartments and where the meters are for this building.
1: Direct. He is on the phone with somebody to try to answer that question.
2: Okay.
3: Command truck 606.
2: Command truck
3: 606. Four here in our correction 469. Apartment 469 is vacant. Air meter, and we had 20.9 at the door and throughout the structure, and zeros on the other. Bucket one firefighter on the truck is in the Bravo version Delta One exposure, which was the apartment 467. He's currently metering now. He had 20.9 at door, with zeros across the alcove.
2: Okay.

0: We have Rock 606. Seven is clear. Army was in process of moving.
1: Okay, no hazards in the pipe chasing, correct?
0: Correct, no hazards found.
1: Okay.

0: Rescue 635 from command.
1: Do it.
0: Do you guys copy truck 606 is traffic zero hazards on the number 44?
1: Copy that. So we met with Vince. You spoke to their supervisor on the phone. They're unaware of a way to isolate individual apartments, but what we can do is isolate an entire stack. So for 106. So I directed maintenance to get in that room. We're going to go with them. We're going to control gas from floors 1 to 6 in rows 5, 6, 7, and 5, 6, 9.
0: Okay, direct. We did find the gas meter room at the entrance to 22080 where it says East Garage. It's just one gas meter shut off, so unless there's a secondary.
1: Copy, I'm not. Off is for these stacks.

0: Well, from Nissan Drive, man.
1: Nissan Drive, man. Go ahead.
0: An issue in apartment 569. Looks like there would be a supply line, gas line issue running between the walls of apartment 569 and 567. Crews are in the process of now working with the building ministry to get the gas secured.
1: Plaza Director, 1383.

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1: Command for Mercy 635.
0: Sal advises that the gas shut off for each stack is on floor number 6. So we're going back up there with them, and I'll advise further when we're there.
1: I'm direct. Stack shut off on floor number 6.

0: Rescue 635 from command. I assume there's... Can we check 667 and 669 as well, just to make sure that we don't have any leaks in that area, or if it's migrating up that way?
1: Copy, I'll see if I can get access to it.
0: Command truck 606, you have to keep on, we'll head up to the 64 to work with the rescue. Oh yeah, I'm direct. Truck 606, you're going to the 64, assist rescue 635.

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1: Go ahead, Rescue 635.
0: What they described to be the stack shutoffs for 669 and 667, we're just getting a little dry. We'll have those shut off in there.
1: Okay. With that stack shut off, does that do everything from the first floor to the sixth floor and the 6-7 and 6-9 series?
0: That's correct.
1: Okay. Just advise building maintenance, they need to make the folks aware on the all the floors that their gas is going to be shut off.
0: I think they advise they already started the process.

0: Rescue 635 from command. Washington Gas just arrived on the scene. Hold off on shutting that valve off until they can make it to the sixth floor, please.
1: And we'll be directly in front of apartment 669.
0: Apartment 669.

Meridian 635, Bravo Medic 615, Charlie Paramedic Engine 624, respond 6, Bravo Lock 62425, traumatic injury, Michael and Son Sportsplex. Evian 635, Bravo Medic 615, Charlie Paramedic Engine 624, respond 6, Bravo Lock 62425, traumatic injury, Michael and Son Sportsplex, 21610 Atlantic Boulevard. 13-year-old male, 1411.

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1: 0.9
0: in both units. No hazard found.
1: Okay, I'm direct. Apartment 667 and 669. No hazards.
2: 610 Atlantic Boulevard. 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Head injury while playing soccer. 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
1: Okay.
0: See, the gas reaches our location. Just explain a little more of the situation to him, that we have no readings, no odors on the fourth floor, nor the sixth floor. It's only coming from the fifth floor.
1: Copy. We're still waiting on him to get here. I don't know if they got held up in an elevator somewhere or door access issues.
0: Okay. Patient is safety 601.
2: Patient 635 from safety 601.
1: Got it.
2: All right, we're coming up on the fourth floor now, to the fifth floor. Just want to make sure that the hallway is still open to the front of the garage.
1: Copy. We'll make sure that door is open. And just again, we're in front of apartment 669. If you're coming up from garage elevator, it'll take you to the fifth floor. You have to get out there, walk through the parking garage to the right, into the hallway for the apartment building, and then in that elevator, up to the floor, sir.

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Medic 609 Charlie responds to Sierra Box 609 23, over 4307 Mongol Square. Medic 609 Charlie, Bravo Box 609 23, overdose 43207 Mongol Square, Cross Street, Bingley Manor Terrace. 14 year old male, 1448.

Hey, 609, Charlie, responding on 6 Bravo, 609-23, overdose, 43207, Mongold Square, Crushing, Bingley Manor Terrace, Stewart Station Alley. Year-old male. Patient took 19 pills of Prozac. The intent to harm self. Patient is located in the front living room. Throat is starting to close up. 1449.

Medic 606 Bravo response. Bravo, Lux 60609. This is the Sheriff's Office with an EGP, seen as hot, 20869, Marine Falls Terrace. 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

Medic 606 Bravo responding on 6 Bravo, Boxing 0609. Gigantic emergency in 20869 Merfalls Terrace, Cross Street, Riverthorne Foyer. Gralla Drive. 55-year-old male. Suicidal ideations. Scene is hot. 1452.

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Virginia 623 Bravo responding on 6 Bravo Box 620 B00 first second emergency 43315 Garden Terrace Drive. Usual female. Laceration to the hand, agitated, 1534. For 7 of 6, Bravo Box 60939, vehicle accident in the area, Little River Turnpike, a Fleetwood Road. Rescue 607, Evian 627, just Bravo Box 60939, vehicle accident in the area, Little River Turnpike. 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

SD 607 advancing to 627 responding on 6 Bravo Box 60939 for vehicle accident in the area of Little River Turnpike, Fleetwood Road. Three vehicles involved. Possible injuries. All drivers are still on scene, 1536.

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1: Hey, Lounge Director, GNT Miller 627 has 2 for checkout, 1541.

Affirmative, 624, responding on 6 Bravo, Lock 62405, for an outside fire, ABC store, Countryside, 100 Ed's Lane, Cross Street, Carlisle Road. Cars on scene, small fire in the mulch. Some did try to extinguish the fire. Smoke. Just smoke appears to smolder.

635 Lower Sun, Texas Highway Box 62410, Illness 44589, York Crest Terrace. Advance 635 Bravo, 6 Bravo, Box 62410, Illness 4459, York Crest Terrace, Unit Number 205, Cross Street, Rocky Mill Square. 72-year-old male, 1547.

Evening, Team Mule 65 Bravo, responding on 6445-89 York Crest Terrace, unit number 205, Cross Street, Rocking Knoll Square. 72-year-old male. Patient is weak, unable to move or get to the bathroom, terminally ill. 15.9.

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1609 response, it's Bravo Box 609, 23, trouble breathing, 4Q747, Autumn Day Terrace. Medic 609, Charlie 609, 6 Bravo Box 609, 23, trouble breathing, 42747, Autumn Day Terrace, Cross Street, Dead Dead Terrace, 76 Romeo, 1617. Medic 635, response 6 Bravo Box 62408, illness 20660, Hope's Terrace. Medic 635, 6 Bravo Box 62408, illness 0660, Hope's Terrace. By the alarm company, 1618. Medic 619, response 6 Bravo Box 61900, illness, Home Depot. Medic 619, 6 Bravo Box 61900, illness, Home Depot, 25,000, Riding Plaza. 58-year-old female, 1618.

635, responding 6, Bravo Box 6408, known as 20660 Hope Springs Terrace, Crossley, Crescent Point, please. I'm an 88-year-old female. The pressure is low. We'll be looking in the lobby. 1619. Medic 619, responding 6, Bravo Box 619, double zero illness, Home Depot. 25,000 Rushing Plaza. 58-year-old female. Feeling sick, shaky, lethargic. 1619.

609 Charlie, engine 609, responding 6 Bravo Box 609, 23 stroke 427. Sorry. Cross Street, Band of Terrace, September Sun Square. Now, possible stroke. Present speech problems. 1620.

Billy Paramedic, engine 618, respond. Chicago, block 618-06 for trouble breathing. Trump National Golf Club, 20391 Lowe's Island Boulevard, Cross Street, Dunkirk Square, 17-month-old female, 1708.

ALS 625, ambulance 625, Charlie paramedic engine 618 responding. 6 Bravo Lock 618 06, trouble breathing, Trump National Golf Club, 2039 on Lowe's Island Boulevard, Cross Street, Dunkirk Square, Pappahannock Place. Seventeen-month-old female, trouble breathing. 1710.

Ambulance 610, respond 6 Bravo, Fox 610, 94 Kilo. Traumatic injury, scene is hot, 13047 Kinsley Hill Lane. Ambulance 610, respond 6 Bravo, Fox 610, 94 Kilo for a traumatic injury. At 13047 Kinsley Hill Lane, Cross Street, James Monroe Highway. Female with foot injury, Sheriff's Department's on en route. Again, scene is hot, 1771.

16610, responding 6 Bravo Lex 610 94 Kilo. This is Sheriff's Office with injury. Scene is hot. 13047 Kinsley Hill Lane, crossing James Monroe Highway.

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1: Sounds right. 1727.

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Heat is cold. 1999.

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Engine 609 from Loudoun. Engine 609 from Loudoun, 16 Bravo. 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Call was third party, advised that they had techs on site, smelled something smoking, no flames or smoke on the scene. Building has been evacuated. Break battalion 2603, your time is complete, 7209.

0: All units responding and on scene, Columbia Oaks Place. Caller was outside of the scene. Unknown if any occupants are inside, 1740.
1: 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Italian 603 for paramedic at 6.7.
2: Go ahead, 627.
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2: All right, I'm Jerk. 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We're forcing entry.

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3: Only a slight odor in the garage where the power meter ties into the exterior. 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We're going to continue to investigate. I'm good with 2 and 1.
2: Okay, the only odor you have is in the garage. 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
1: Tower 619, where are you direct?
0: I'm direct, sir.
1: 17, where are you there?
2: Well, I'm from Battalion 603. I'm going to establish Quimby Oaks, Police Command, side out for the structure, Pascal Bronco, Piedmont Buggy.
1: From direct, Battalion 2603, establishing command, 743.
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0: either back in the base and had the odor at that point. So you might want to follow up with them for a more detailed explanation while we continue to investigate.
1: Okay, I'm Drake. I'll make contact with him.

0: Well, it was like coming in from Loudon.
1: Good, Loudon.
0: 10 minutes into your incident.
1: I'm good. 10 minutes into the incident. No vehicles on the scene. Had an underground fault. They re-energized the electrical line, the underground line, when they had a power surge to 24915. Power company pulled a meter from the house. Looks like everything's secure. We've got paramedic engine 627 checking the panel box in the garage now. We're going to reduce this to paramedic engine 627, engine 609. Their units are picking up. Once they're picked up, they can go in service. I want to retain command of the channel for a little bit longer.
0: I'm sorry, coming with paramedic engine 627, engine 609, we'll be routine scan. All of the units can return to service whenever ready. 1751. Okay, Loudon Strike. Do you need any other resources?
1: Loudon for command.
0: Command, go ahead.
1: Sheriff's Department in remote. I was looking at the tier where it said LCFR canceled.
0: Need in place in service.
1: Okay. We did force entry into the residence. The residence is not home. Just go ahead and have at least one deputy proceed to the scene.
0: Sounds right. 1751.

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0: Romeo Flight 3 and Ramadan. Superior 6 Delta Tac 11.
1: Sorry about that, loud. I'm super field now. Okay, I'm there. 20 minutes of the incident. Homeowner just showed up. We're conversing with him now. You can terminate the timers as well.
0: Direct 1739.

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0: Probeer het tegen mij te laden. 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
1: Okay.

0: 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We're on hold to see with paramedic in 627. 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

615 response, 6 Bravo, about 1523. 3722 Woodville Court. Medic 619 response, 6 Bravo, about 1923. Injuries on assault, scene is hot. 43722 Woodville Court, Cross Street, Valley Springs Drive.

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Scene is hot, unknown situation, 1830.

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Dog walking the vehicle, small red sedan. Sedan's closed. Parked close to the fireworks station, 1844.

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Thirty-five-year-old female, psychiatric emergency. 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
0: No, I'm ready to 619.
3: And Charlie responds to Bravo 618 00 illness 20451 Chesapeake Square. Hang on, 615 Charlie responds 6 Bravo box 618 00 illness 20451 Chesapeake Square. Unit 03 Cross Street Drysdale Terrace. 74-year-old male, age 49.

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1: KLS 625 advancing on 615 Charlie, into 618, response 6 Bravo, Fox 618-00, diabetic emergency, 20419, River Bend Square. KLS 625 advancing on 615 Charlie, engine 618, response 6 Bravo, Fox 618-00, diabetic emergency, 20419, River Bend Square, unit 303, Cross 3, Drysdale Terrace, 44-year-old male, empathy.
0: Vomiting, negative travel questions. 1850.

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1: Bala 625 from Lawton on 6 Nova.
0: Bala 625.
1: Just confirming that you were responding if you could switch your traffic over to 6 Bravo.
0: Bala 625, Lawton.
2: Lawton's right. 1854. 25, and then it's 615 Charlie, engine 618, response 6 Bravo, Mach 618-00, diabetic emergency, 20419 Ruben Square, unit 303, Rush Street, Drysdale Terrace, 44-year-old man, low sugar, some words, 1854.

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Yeah, 313 Echo, that's correct. You are still on the call. ID 13.

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Engine 620 respond, 6 Bravo, box 601, double zero, sick person, 222, Belmont Drive, Southwest, crushing, cross street, lawsuit, terrorist, left. Medic 613, Delta's requesting man, tie 1988.

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